0: why are you? We are suffering in a tissue and a big brim mantum now cause Zimbabwe. I did show more on chess, a binding fiend South Africa for a woman in Anno, Yampamo move from my mu. A binding chess with 10 months for some more more can ya in ye.
1: In some way, a full frobby can who be near Tanasia, Simadio, Siantum, Yadiasum, Samantum, Mucasia, Bo, every arc 107.1 FM. Mrs. Rosemont Amaki Suat in Fidiana, she said producer. Pato ever so be on Facebook. 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Me, main dinner day. Bamani Munyam for Amana Sodesia, Bruni Banana, Kokuan Pabin Tremedio Dusica for many.
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4: 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Now, my papa was so for Menanano chief man for Nanano, Mama security for Naya and Mabiama. Now, Enche, Enche, we couldn't have a beer here and say, Nipa Beckham, no Mukama, no Bias in the office. Some profoundly a chua. More PNC in your office. Yet your movie are Nippon, Wapo, Modinse, Wapo, some member, I'm here, Gano. Samina, what the movie are my children? His excellency, don't command Mahama and Pedan and say, and to me, so I'm a young regional minister. Mr. Soga and say so. The security for men, so my man warning. So be part of the open EBD, says up in the net, so we took hold. Namai China. Yes, Ben Kasa, nay, Man Pine, the Kun West, Ben Kasa, nay, Amasunis, Kota, Piada, Namibesia, Senubu of Amenka, Nemo, Yadro, Master Plan, and down. Into what we are going to say, our sources are with your man of Fribo, and yes, I have Pano, wouldn't you?
1: Now, Aya. 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
4: the cat region is one part of the Bono region. Yeah, that's what the kind so and yet the papa and a bono yagi. The Bebu Sano, Mene Ghana is commission. Yeah, your program can see a excellency Lordina Mahama. A buyer may your program can see a far soon. I a church near here, see a better a bravo ye, a free HIV. Yeah, you know. Nanano, say a year away, Munina Mamwa, a bear a cramo, nephew Bia, a boo, Ningina is Subai, thought you wouldn't miss yourself, Subaya, Tondo, wouldn't miss yourself, Subaya, yet taste the Ningana, the Yanti, you support. Yan is sad, Yugusua, Esino, Etre, Nasaya, my half of one, Epe Shremu, the Ritia, Nipa Singa is every year. Why really I may have of your group here to me? Me, I'm a crew, the man is Obabunoha, Yemi, HIV. And here, Akia, and Yapa, and I am so, yeah, why are more dear, say this year, because Subano, dear, Nipa, and Obeka so obese sana on se san yikina na so. Nemom, yansu tem ya ye rese. Ace Commission for better condoms and lubricants. Na ya ye sensitization programs. E di ama lufu no. Ara wo se me wo me se. Eno bi wo 15 years. E free 15 years. Epo, eno munya ace no pa. 15 years. Ubisa health director. 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Ah, after maybe you have a secondary school. And to mommy and pray, I'm going to donate 100,000. Say, you're getting 50 do a while. I'm fine. Health director says, can I do HIV? HIV count. Yeah, I'm for the mother who ever HIV home. Brekundia was so far this year. I'm saying, fine, you know, either Sunyan West or Sunyan East. NLD, but Brekum, I come, Brekum Tosu, the chief imam, Brekum, Bono Hangina, Ace, Yeni Tosu, and yet me, Papa.
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0: I was your Manta Mukasino, a Suga, which you were Ak 107.1 FM, a 27 Suna Brekum East, Mashebe Jenny, you know, for Elder Simon and Pabin Tribune. 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
4: 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animal boy and I'm catching up with them. By the year 2028, young men were in the number of women with them. He said, this is a fantastic idea. He said, until you know, I have a book of them. Near my IM. This is all for that. Last year, so I have a lot of material. But who said, what's that? I'm not more few. Yet, I can't wait for the song. But yeah, eventually, I can't master more. You're like John Draman in the Hammer and Darwin. Diffo, you were Diffo for Hammer and Apple. Regional Minister. Now, where one week in a farming tracker of Bosha Obuaye Shayen, met men jumped the Sia Kacha with my Zen. As we speak, I'm fulfilling about 69% of the promises I made. 1 year of handing to the Mugabu Siam from Yangoboya, about the time of second year, and about a year, you know, then when it's the Rebu 2028, you know, we will be able to be out of him, like I'm going to be able to be, and we said, not to be able to say, you're supposed to ask one son.
0: Any tea, no, I am Rasha Bejania, one Rasha Bejafim, the bad dish, one will break home east. Ah, but one person or so. 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
5: 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They are ting. Ah, they are going to move it. That will become here. Now, this is So, what does it
6: say?
5: Empty. I saw that for another boy, Juma Pan, and Jina, you are regional minister. So,
6: okay.
5: Empty. I was a dear, no, no, I was a echo. The Ampa. You say, or do Bricum, and I regional minister now, you know, Ampa, where dear, my dear, side Bricum West before.
6: Yo,
5: you're done. I see the brain. You mean, you are, I would see, yes, I'll let you. I think that I have sent you some of the pictures.
6: Eh, no crown and come, maybe bosses of Bussian call, Facebook says here. Well, okay, pictures and no, Ewa, excavators are busy, and you are dining in Arno, Uber who Facebook. Now, may patch up my miss out. 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
1: 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A brown daughter to Mantuna and Kumana Sikabin at that particular terminal. A switch and be brave. Let's say, you know, more so, you know. I will send you the videos in the later. And you know what we were running as if for. They say, I'm a chance, I'm a masoni, then Casa, let the next year. Beyond them, a Nessun Assiso, Omoqua Fum, Musuanoko Fasa area, when you're a team and a one coffer. Almost you know, be Antimin Nomisu, or be Antimin Sansun be Enfang Gunino by a crasso. I don't think I'll have any idea about why I'm Bonofono, and I precisely become West here.
0: May I say, Unib.
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2: Oziaman Tamukasi Asuni, Ak 107.1 FM, live or free 97.5 FM, Otachiman Master 104.3 FM, Obrekuma Doya 104.7 FM, Odoma, Inkrona Fe, High Radio 103.1, Ewobichim, Ahafo, Mantam no Emu. Na, yeah, live on so Modern Ghana, Nobex Radio, Facebook, and Afetunin, so, yes, I saw a live, Ewo Honum. Na, yeah, yeah, day. 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wish you be now what to me I just saw and you're my way
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1: 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Could you see? 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for. And you know, the effect of the neighbor has a fear of mitigation or a child can be or what the celebrity or what same be cut to the court in our own country. The lawyers originally excellent courts and say, Jemma won't be a head of my own, I said, I'm not sure I'm being burned, Jemma won't be. Or yet, Obia, Sabi, or yet, Nika won't fall. MPP you dia kwetinu wo mpa and or your first time offender winning ye di kan a court no oni court na bi ehye mu ye nche ne nko police station da ye nche ne nko court da onko da prison da and the first 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form agudie no thank you e say say na yen so say yen say say yen fudie e say e say no dey go ni say so bit se say che ma won tumi e na mrace no na mranda e dey na fa sha kwa we so a e be go ni hu ama 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1 o se onko da fia sinfinhia edu no enu achi o nche 10,000 planetary units na 10,000 planetary units na ye unit the penalty unit back could be a 12 cities. And the 12 times 10,000, and then 120,000 Ghana cities. So it is a country that has 1.2 billion on Chia and Fan Count. And what she counts for, all the same, also only a few things in Chia Pool. On Chia 10,000 penalty units and count. What the Akano, eh? Where do I now can only what a fine in a na in CBN account. Owie no kaka o se e be ran concurrently. Oko court na ya convict sentence so. Na charges ni draw so. ebi ya kesie ebi ya kema 20 years na ebi ya kauntu unu wabema na ebi ya 5 years ebi ya na kauntu wabema na 15 years na kutu kase ebe wani concurrency ya kesie ne uomu unu ena ufa nwa kwa service sentence no. 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Say, yeah, bulldozers, say, yeah, excavators, say, yeah, champagne. The dear sister was asking this to be a dear who pictures back or to them, they are dancing or confiscating in a German grand applying. I say, was shut a year minister will know NSA and Sassy and no body and the pastor say, Session 10 of the Minerals Act. Once you send him a new year or the mayor to man. Session 10 on the air can you say, ya convict you, Bissaya, the near man, as I say, a pioneer shake. Say, whatever my son may be, an answer or no other issue. Now say, Sassan Yankatasua, as I say, or swap for any near catastrophe. Timino Cassidy, Chairman, and she boasts Yako, education my own to me. Say, in Catasan, they are cradle, near we in Samadia. Fear be, Ben Omi and Sunday. Na the Nietzsche wants to echo Rebecca said the new house. Ah, a prison. As at now, you mean she said the next ones are one prison. And now say prison there because court ain't shared a specific prisoner. Young fan of Enko. But my name can count say, oh, a queen, the brave. Ah, obey me, I appeal. And they are found. Oh, the court of appeal, or Supreme Court, or obey me, so in a bill. I have a friend bill pending appeal before say obey appeal in Ukraine. Obey me, I say Okwa Kopi bill. And see, this is not the end of the road. A match of my own to me. And said the MD can't get another lawyer in but none is subsequent lawyer in Niho, and that's a substantive lawyer in Niho, but other lawyer in the Kujina and Nemo. The lawyer in the bar, obey me, Akwa Koya appeal at any time. Okay, but there's a caveat over. As I said, Sabre, for this, to me, about Bissaya, not about 20 years.
0: Amanche munumada hopa nemum de nan kampese yeti ni se se chama won tu bi wo hianga sa.
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3: I think Yoko is also too over enthusiastic, and also the MPP itself. This idea of always massing up people to state institutions, is what I call a democratization of lawlessness. Yes, in the name of democracy, we are behaving in a lawless manner. When democracy degenerates, it becomes mob rule. So when you see the mob ruling in a democracy, it means that the rule of law has collapsed. Rule of law is a process, right, that mm-hmm. we must all abide by. I always tell people, say, you are first a Ghanaian before you became MPP or NDC. And your right is conferred on you by your Ghanaianness, not by MPP nor NDC. Your right to the assembly, your right to association is conferred on you by the state, Ghana, of which you are a member of. What yes. And you know, if you have served the state in any capacity, let's say Bannon say Bebun Kunta or Kwame. So I don't think we should be going on that tangent. I will also equally advise Yoko. So far, Utien and Abia, he says the police has formed professionally. He gives a high mark to the state security institutions. Yes, according to Nabi. But he says something else about Yoko. So if maybe immigration, the police, the military, they've performed creditably and Yoko is becoming an albatross, then government must equally speak with the officials at Yoko. I would say this is a polarized society. People have intransigent positions. It is either this or that. And these things in here, I think that Yoko must tone down, right? It doesn't also mean that they shouldn't go after people who have wronged the state.
0: And you know, a senior lecturer at University of Cape Coast, or a political analyst, you know, also executive director of the African Institute of Strategic Studies, Dr. Jonathan Asante Ochiri.
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to also spread or participate in spreading kingdom God's kingdom if you say offer us here for no say mo medi machi na memma ma ye nipa yifo he will make you making the word making is significant on this teachings making I will make you say radical I will make you it means you are who a baby and offer Edward baby and no say I will make you abia you are nothing you don't have anything who nibribia 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
radio stations, TV stations. No back catch and say, follow me. Now, all this follow. No. I will baby a Eddie Echo. I will baby a Eddie Echo. I will near Emma Yenya. 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And a chile baby a Wabrabon Echo. 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Sorry to use this word. 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
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Flamingo publication e offer eye religious and moral education textbooks from class 1 to JSS at the amount ye nyina. 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

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don't put this thing in place if you don't I am not doubting that I am not against it yes if you are a businessman you have to plan you have to know how to treat your customers if you're a businessman you have to know how to save how to invest how to reinvest and all those things your business strategies but always remember say all the strategies you have all the plans you have the source of it is God he is the source of it and you never take God away never take God's factor away say whatever you are doing and I know Solomon ani erade kasai not ni oka kire erade ene se erade mami nyansa me di 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your business when you become successful in your politics when you become successful in your ministry when you become successful in your marriage when you become successful in whatever adie bia wo ye bia no you must always remember se eye Awurade ene ye wo source hallelujah eye Awurade ne de ma na abma aguide wo heart ama a protect your heart ebra enioma akoyi amano you will not abuse that season 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
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I will say, me ye way. I will say, me ye way. No, ni nya mentem e chen. 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Na wuma bibi for some years. Na woniba. But he was still walking with God. He was still with God. Adentia. He maintained his faith. Because na wunim no wakai. Urade awa jin. Urade awa kacha yadi say. Omfi nebushye muno. Onipa biti say Daniel. Shadrach. Meshach. Abednego. Onipa biti say Gideon nom. Jephthah nom. Nipa biya Bible. Bo wundin. Ewa Hebrews chapter 11. The heroes of our faith. They were able to stand firm in hard times, in difficult times, in challenging times. They stood firm for God. Why? Because they remembered the Lord their God. Omo kai erudi wo nyankopon. And she said, "Ebi awo kai erudi wo nyankopon wa ekipu very firm in times of difficulty, in times of challenging." Erudi buau ma which means see we see p. And you say, who share will be? Now, when I'm how be, who share will be? Now, when I'm a man, be, who share will be? Now, I'm a be, and quay, and so still waging in a pintia. It means I was any pan on kaye. Only power winning kaye no. A tone and oko. And then I'm a dreams pen, so you know, my head then. And then I'm a be said, Radis, I didn't know, Radin ye. And then I deal with my bo home pine, I'm in San Kaye. Never say, oh, free Radimo echo. 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So one kaya. 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So one kaya, a building with GDA. 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

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I will never forget. I will never forget. I will always remember. 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Send your more build day yen. 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

Welcome to day number 27 of our 40 days of power. And we're looking at Genesis chapter 13, verses 16 and 17. And I'll make your descendants as the dust of the earth, so that if a man could number the dust of the earth, then your descendants also could be numbered. Arise, walk in the land through its length and its width, for I give it to you. If you can see it, you can work towards it. And if you can work towards it, you will possess it. That's the principle God is teaching Abraham. You have to see it, you have to work towards it, then you possess it. Yesterday, we looked at God's instruction for Abraham to see. And today, he gives him further instructions. Beyond seeing, what do you do? And so God gives Abraham instructions on how to possess this territory that he lives on as a stranger. And there are two important things that we're looking at. The first is God said to Abraham, arise. The word arise doesn't necessarily mean that Abraham was sitting down. It means that Abraham, you have to be alert. You have to be awake. You have to be up to the task. And it's a very important statement because many times we are dull of response. We don't respond quickly when God wants us to respond quickly. So he's telling Abraham, get to work. Get to work about this. Arise. Don't just wait and hope and think that things are going to come to you. You have to do something about this. You have to arise. The word arise is used many times in the scriptures. And many times when God calls people to

0: do something, he would tell them, arise, be alert, get up, do something about it. In ancient Israel, it was also used for battle. It is when there is a battle and very strong warrior gets on the battlefield, they will say he has arisen, he has shown up on the battlefront. So to arise means show up. God wants you to show up. Don't just see it, you have to show up, you have to arise. And then he says to him, walk. Walking creates movement. Movement takes us from one place to the other. So if you look at the process, God says, see it, but be alert and start walking in the land. You have to move. You can't stay in one place. And he says, you're going to move in the land. You're going to take one step at a time. We don't know how long it took Abraham to walk the length and the width of all the land. That's a lot of walking. Probably took him years of walking. And every day when he took a step, he would claim that territory as his. He took a step, he would claim that territory as his. And I'm sure he'll go into lands that are unoccupied, virgin lands, probably wild animals living there. But every time he walked upon that land, he would say, this is my portion, this is my place. And sometimes for us to possess what God wants us to, we have to not only see it, but we have to physically walk the land. You physically visit the place. You physically go and inspect the property. And then you trust God to give it to you. So you see it and you walk in the land. And God tied the fulfillment of his promise to Abraham doing these two things. Seeing it, walking the land. And he says, if you do these things, you see it, you walk in the land, then what you see and the land you walk into is what I'm going to give to you. So the promise of God is limited to his ability to see it and his ability to walk on the land. If he walks only 10 meters, he gets 10 meters. If he walks 20 meters, he gets 20 meters. If he walks miles, he gets miles. So if you really want God to give you a lot, you have to see a lot and you have to walk into a lot of it. And God will give you your own possession. Let's pray. Say with me, Heavenly Father, today, I step out boldly to take what you've given to me. By faith, I walk into my inheritance. In Jesus' name, amen and amen. I'll catch you again tomorrow. I'm Pastor Mensah Otterbill. Shalom, peace, and life to you.
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1: 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So, if you were very hopeful, say, at least, most in nobody at the Supreme Court, you know, which are only for her ladies, Ebenya Butchenaka watching. So, senior Mutse, you know, when Jenny and I'll go ahead with the judgment. A very sad day for this country. A very sad, almost political victimization of a politically exposed individual. So, we are not talking about any other person, you know. Is the sitting Asante regional chairman of the New Patriotic Party, the stronghold of the party and the biggest opposition party in Tree. So when you are there for 20 years, you didn't say illegal mining, Gusukosu, and Kofugu to Wahonum, Nansu Yenyahunfi. We will live to see. We can only hope and pray that we can have our country back together. A court system and a tribunal in Soba. You see, Indio, he has been law abiding. Well, of course, he. I am a court, not a single day. We've been very law abiding. We have cooperated with the court. You could clearly see that
0: Palgrave Buache Dankwa na emrase bajofie donkuma no ba no dani eye emrase bajani di mamamfo abewo ifutu ren munyamfo Alexander Afanyo Makin ono ne de atudwa echirim se amanyosem no chese enye 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
2: Politics is a spiritual exercise. 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I repeat one more time. Politics is a spiritual exercise. It's not for the naked eye. Call on your God and come to your aid at your crossroads. May God bless our great party, the New Patriotic Party. May God bless the Central Region. May God bless our homeland Ghana and make our nation great and strong. We are the new.
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3: 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tribunal no be di enye cases a e dosu ye court dem it is a upe say sebi uti cases a dosu o court dem so a Nche se se o kwishi cases a dosu ta na ne we set up specialized court for them the non so constitution no am a chief justice to me say a brebia o person create divisions of the high court no utumi create a brebia o person create one parliament to me say yes you to me create lower court it is so ofu se cases a wo hododo o te say the na Dr. Baumia kan ye no and we say say be ye hia attention my chief justice in create specialized court to now my parliament in create more circuit court and more tribunals so ye dey now so but o share the statistics now cases a wo person ye dem tribunal e di no e no so any cases a dosso, it then any cases are a no so upesa wuti a whole set of the manu and only the first point. Second point in any say, in recent times no, adia MPP Dr. Baumia eni ni nia penyi na nado danko ya kufu wadu wohono mwye ya ema sebi congestion ba fomo ya courtroom suno ene se you see more court 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
0: 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Che di MTN a 30 promo na beja. 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
4: Ark in the morning. He is the real boss in the morning. The whole city is talking. Join the biggest conversation.

So in the next 14 minutes, it will be 7 a.m. live on AM 107.1 FM Tuesday. The 21st day of July, the year 2026. And of course, it's the day that the Lord has made for you and I to rejoice.

starting the show for us this Tuesday morning. And I just want to find out whether you are doing well. But I'm hoping and praying that you are well. That has been my hope and prayer all the time. That anytime you hear the sound of my voice, it will make you feel alright. 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The Empire Debbie Ami Boma on his head. 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Me jiri se wo hoye pa. Nyamia dum yan su ye hoye. Enti mi jira morning show team ni nyina na mu ano pa. Na ya chawa mo achi mo akwa baba aki ne morning so bisase wo mpom te sei. Ye hoye pa. Nyamia shas wo fide nda 107.1 FM. Aya NSS wo fide ni da all the time so. So your car will say, show you live on ACK 107.1 FM here in Sunyane. You're live also online, ACKFMonline.com, TuneIn Radio, Norbex Radio.

You be to search engine in search arc 107.1 FM. We will say page in the baby and like a page. Then the video never pop it up. Kindly share the video with your friends on Facebook. Now, you toss me and say you drop a comment at the comment section. Now, you can kind of ask the morning. So, ain't he? Yes, media see a year queen. Send you a me boy in a year with Ana ebien kran jese ma mi beche na wani beje beche won kran ana se bia agudie mu nsema ye beye no ana bibia e be koso o show yesu bia o pese o kire wadwe wo hu bia ana 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ana and also a kind of way, baby, phone lines now. I can't see dunum. 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

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Yes, so bad, yes, I'm making a good one. Some Jim, some Rasum Jim. 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

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You bet me from Royal Servant and a Royal. Many akusia sewa and powerful bracket two and anaya wa jib for fear by Tampaba. And the Aki the morning, Jumedia, someone a pay baby out here. So once again, I just want to say thank you for choosing 107.1 FM. Yeah, live on Facebook, unti. You share on Facebook. We are joining. We'll be video live. Yeah, we studio here now. We'll be here. Now, only a digital number one man. Come on. Now, and Rasam can see a Ghana, honey. And Sana and Ra Accra High Court, Elko, Asitna, Nodi, Atemu Abano. Na HJP.

Ebi se omo nye surprise, ebi se omo nye very surprise. But I don't know how you feeling about this. Are you really surprised or you are not? Ano person kabe mama chowon kapa kameni bejio. Eti yen share on Facebook says ya na ye ne comment mami. Oh comment section ho. Oya surprise wa nura de si wa Accra High Court. Efa aye chema wuntube. Ni case ruhana wonye surprise. Oya surprise a why? Wonye surprise a

illegal mining case and now at court no anymore now. I am Shanti Regional Chairman of the New Patriotic Party. Run to Buesiako, aka Chairman, want to be any two other people. By him said, Nipa Munu and Mujam Ranano and Akunta Mining Company Limited in Sukaho. Now, and I tell you about six counter called the for the ball. Chairman, want to me any Akunta Mining Company Limited in your Kahono. But just a woman didn't know for anti one quite fierce in fear due 20 years. Now one quite a juba day. And what you know, I say 10,000. That's it. I say, I bought a caca home. I say, so tria. That is 10,000 penalty units. And what you know, so cry, no, a binomo cassa, we no book card, a contact mining company limited. Woman feed ya, woman did you?

na Sunyani Municipal Assembly. And we the crater be a babonte. Ah, we hear crater and send it here. I will take time to read it a bit for you. Now just a final notice. Ah, assembly no edema. One more as we speak. One more that's what Nana Busume Gem. Biaya or say OBC 24 hour market. Or just a contractor no abba site. Ah, all your preparation. Now we started the real construction of the market. But still, a binum that's who. And it serves as a final warning to them. Say, say, umufi hona contractor in your coin.

0: that Ebema Pepsodent Cavity Fighter Toothpaste. 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Oma Daroma, Ebese Hun Crying. And when she MTN Adaroma, MTN at 30 promo, no Jemupa. Mbe bua amedia gudie munsem sports touchline segment abrewo aki ne moni jumedie so and watch it later yeli today history segment ne beka ho and also aye onga mama's helping hand ililei and a telecell connecting energies on madaroma and yeli today history segment no so beba and all these segments are ready. Enchekra, ebe unfold you. But yen kona hear some of the stories making headlines this morning. It starts with this one. Wuntumi's political insurance expired after NPP's 2024 defeat, according to former minister responsible for lands and natural resources, Inusa Fuseni. And he's also a former member of parliament. Now, say, story no. Or see, the former Lands and Natural Resources Minister, Inusa Fuseni, has stated that the conviction of New Patriotic Party Ashanti Regional Chairman Bernard Ntchibua Siaku, popularly known as Chairman Wuntumi, exposes how political influence shielded some individuals involved in illegal mining under the previous administration. According to Mr. Fuseni, Wuntumi's prosecution only became possible after the NPP lost power, ending what he described as businessman's political insurance. 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Declares him political prisoner into we a minority in parliament. The minority caucus in parliament has described Bernard Ntchibua Siaku, the Ashanti regional chairman of the New Patriotic Party, NPP, popularly known as Chairman Wuntumi, as a political prisoner and announced plans to mount legal and political challenge against his conviction. The caucus alleges what Wuntumi's right to a fair trial was breached after judgment was delivered in the absence of his lead counsel and the trial court declined to refer constitutional questions raised in the case of the Supreme Court. It is where a minority, Dom Kumanu, a woman, a shibijef, you know, one more eneka say, and almost say, Kwanya Accra High Court no Ede Ura Bernard Ntchibua Siaku Adona Fene Chairman Wuntumi Oya Ashanti 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This one says NPP demands update on Galamse petitions against Yamin Abanga. Yeah. The New Patriotic Party, NPP, has questioned the status of petition filed against the National Democratic Congress, NDC, national organizer, Joseph Yamin, and the party's third national vice chairman, Abanga Yakubu, following the conviction and sentencing of its Ashanti Regional Chairman, Bernard Ntchubuosiakou, popularly known as Chairman Wuntumi. The development comes after the High Court in Accra sentenced Chairman Wuntumi to 20 years imprisonment on each of the two counts for which he was convicted in the Akonta mining illegal mining case. The sentences are to run concurrently. The court also fined him 10,000 penalty units on each count. In the way the New Patriotic Party, NPP Amanyukuru, Womudi Tujano Mubisa, say, Yogana Haniyeti, say, there is a petition filed against the NDC national organizer, Ura Joseph Yamin, and the NDC third national vice chairman, Abanga Yakubu. 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What do I say? And he so I count to me no only boning in a Libya 10,000 penalty unit. And that's so. And yes, got 12. Because one penalty unit, 12 Ghana cities, they say. And to multiply 12 by 10,000, 120,000 Ghana cities. And how the quantity is canuma, 1.2 billion. 170 acre. And he, and some NPP, Edia Tuja, and no. Na otuaswa, I say, you are not alone, NPP, to appeal Wuntumi's 20-year sentence. Still the New Patriotic Party. Yes, the New Patriotic Party, NPP, has announced plans to challenge the conviction and sentencing of its Ashanti Regional Chairman, Bernard Ntchubuosiakou, popularly known as Chairman Wuntumi, describing the High Court decision as unjust and unsupported by the evidence presented during the trial. The party's general secretary, Justin Kodua Frimpong, made the announcement whilst addressing journalists after an emergency National Executive Committee meeting convened in response to the judgment delivered in the Akonta mining illegal mining case. It is where still the New Patriotic Party, NPP Amanyukunu, and EKSA, and watch this, Nukreni, Ekwanya, Accra High Court, no, edi chema untu miyafasu, no, womu se, encheyi, encheyi. 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This one says Mahama Yana Abubakari death a national loss. President John Dramani Mahama has described the death of Yana Abubakari, the second overlord of the Dagbon Kingdom, as a national loss, praising the late traditional ruler as a statesman whose leadership promoted peace, reconciliation, and unity. Addressing a delegation from the Dagbon Traditional Council at the presidency on Monday, July 20, 2026, after being formally informed of the Yana's passing, President Mahama extended condolences on behalf of the government and the people of Ghana to the royal family, chiefs, and people of Dagbon. 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Haruna Idrisu, Minister of Education Haruna Idrisu has pleaded, has appealed to parents and the public to give him one more year to address long-standing challenges with the computerized school selection and placement system, CSSPS, promising reforms that will make the process more transparent. Speaking at the government accountability series, the minister acknowledged persistent concerns over senior high school placement, admitting that inadequate infrastructure and growing demand have made it difficult to eliminate the challenges. 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ministry present first batch of replacement passport to flood victims. The Ministry of Foreign Affairs has presented the first batch of replacement passports to victims of the June 29 flood in Accra who lost or had their travel documents damaged during the disaster. The presentation, which took place at the ministry's premises in Accra last Friday, formed part of the intervention initiated by the Ministry of Foreign Affairs, Minister of Foreign Affairs, Samuel Okudjeto Ablakwa, to replace the affected passport free of charge. It is where, like I say, Foreign Affairs Ministry, asoya omo he, yeni amaya horo su ntemu kita hundienu, ena wadi atuja se, yenu yanum Ghana phobia, nanu insu to June 29 insu etoya, iriru a omo dem no 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than 8% between 2024 and 2025 according to the Ghana AIDS Commission. Ghana is making steady progress in the fight against HIV, but for thousands of families the epidemic is far from over. The latest national and subnational HIV estimates released by the Ghana AIDS Commission shows that new HIV infections declined from 15,290 in 2024 to 13,951 in 2025, a reduction of more than 8%. Yet behind the numbers are real people whose lives are changed by a diagnosis that still carries stigma, emotional distress, and financial hardship. Inti weye Ghana AIDS Commission and Obamanye wamu eye latest national and subnational HIV estimate. Na wamu kikani mabu wamu di pia bontino. Na wamu chese say your new HIV infections are going to so what by 8%. That's ohamunchemu ngotwe na the ocheren say ohe figures na 2024 figure no na new infections in the whole year 2024 na 15,290 by 2025 om check ye you know 13,951 na je say swati nemum no still was say figures ye aye ken e nipa wo figure me dia tuja 13,000 e ye nipa aya diagnose om say wo mo HIV mo ani bi e wo mu nipaduam nti ahweye no nkoso ahweye no enkoswa estemu amadaroma enkoswa anya hweye no because nipa figure na ye kan and they are multiplying each and every day. Diana, why are you here? Why? All right, so it's just about 11 minutes past 7 a.m. live on ARC 107.1 FM. Yanko Yenim Nayan Shay Hun Crying. Akin Crying Shesame is always brought to you on ARC in the morning by Pepsodent Cavity Fighter Toothpaste. Pepsodent, every smile matters. Yes, Pepsodent Adaruma. And Obuama, yes, Shay Hun Crying. Na, yes, Twanya, yes, so far. And so, on say, and Ram, I can say, yashe bibi fufrasi enra but ni na under the theme say yashe 2024 July month July na seno say you observing ni maybe na yedura second half num na yetutu ni me yam Jesus second half no will be our second half it be a first half na nkwama from January to June nkwama sanse na wo hwe ni maybe anim ba ama and now we say Bianca, never better to ye. I'm all who Jina Brew, near maybe only a day, well, who in him clear, but a massa, and no, I'm a person, ye ye be strong, come here. Now you say, well, the second half, be with me, sir, and the Abeka say, I ain't second half, and now. 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So it means say we can't just say yes start life all over again. 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That's all about regeneration. Na Medisa Koti, A. W. and Koma Yedi, M. Depa, according to Carbard, Carbard, needing a capital C A R L, Carl, and a bad near capital B A R D, bad, and ye B A D, bad, B A R D, bad, Carbard, Now, according to Kalbar, they say, though no one can go back and make a brand new start, no one can do that. Anyone can start from now and make a brand new ending. That one I agree. It may be a OBS, you see, and it may be a new start. Every ho, then we can make a brand new ending, because ABNA semiti here me and century ni me no ne kasao radio so, but I can decide say no, I want to get a brand new ending of my life. I don't want to end the life as ABNA journalist. I want to end the life as somebody else. I don't know, so what's the message I'm here? So I can begin doing something towards that ending now. Until the can say. Say yeah, drink. Say yeah, drink. No, yeah, niema fufra. We just said, yeah, we go to pee, baby, pee, pee. No, na sad. We just said, niema fufra na shasi ni ina anzo. Say yeah, drink. Yeah, bet me a shasi. In the last 6 months of this year, na say yeah, twaso di akolo no. Until yeah, yeah, drink. Yeah, we just said, niema bebuaye. I'm yet to me. So it's just about 17 minutes past 7 a.m. I'm faster that am I a proud sponsor. I a Pepsodent cavity fighter toothpaste. Near Pepsodent, I can say, a DB, a BDB, I can say, Yana, a Biani B, getting kitty cautious, yes, yes, yes, symptom, any SNC, bruniferous particles. And a cautious, I watch a persebi, a bit me a pro, son, and I bet me a man carboni B, Edgemonum, and I bet me a man, Siana, Sinamno, Ayo Yapa. 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And an opebia, a comfort Pepsodent charcoal white toothpaste, no amount. Say a containing fluoride, natural charcoal, lemon, mint, and a zinc. A bema say if it are being carbon in nina, nama siding. Charcoal white gently a polish, no, ne yeastens nina, and two ubia, o tire basin, o tire no tobacco in sardino. A hounya charcoal white, a be yeastens nina, na amount say if it are na at the sun natural bright smiles, no, as I'm brobium. So ubia when legit helps, huh? Mekavu Pepsodent herbal toothpaste amount. Yes, containing green tea and herbal extract, specially formulated. Sebe repapritato gum, no. Nasa amount, sa all round refreshing cooling sensation, no. Se eka Pepsodent cavity fighter toothpaste, abusuyanua. Yana a strong teeth, healthy gums, and fresh breath. Once I'm yaka, no. Yaka, so the bitch which you simply need that cry, no pa. Or sorry, fricket, as na najua. Or you be BAU, ya okodano. 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chese se se sa ni mali nyina kra no achedi de achiri with MTN at 30 promo no every call every test every browse every mumu transaction every connection to home fiber and every activity on your MTN app 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
1: Papa Roya.
0: Yes, sir.
1: Papa, good morning.
0: Good morning. Now, Apomi, dear.
1: Oh, Papa, Alhamdulillah. 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
0: Biashi ye.
1: 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Jesus, how do you
0: Oh, media sounds Yeah, no panic dear me ba no maba.
1: Sure.
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1: Okay.
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0: 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Nenso ni be sibra wadani bia no ohu
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1: departure as a chi bi
0: sir dia ni adana se
1: sure mm. Nkwani ahode wo ho
0: eh dey was na latest after World Cup, anything?
1: Papa, after World Cup, no transfer. It's in a mood. Then. A month. Bit is a Spain here. Obey say one more winning goal is.
0: Yeah.
1: Is a man in market Torres, value? Anna. Yes, Ferran Torres.
0: Yeah, Torres.
1: A man in market value across the
0: road. Wow.
1: It is proud to the tournament. Oh, Conor, who is can out the back corner? And oh, Conor, who? Next anet here.
0: Really?
1: Yeah. Tira ani a catching players and I say. This is the biggest platform.
0: Inti bomo de ne
1: ko we dia wo benya firi o man ne ho. Sometimes wo dia no tuachi. No wa he stage na wo jina so no. What the stage is about to give to you.
0: That's right.
1: So stage na properly bi no Kevin Prince Boateng be bo wake up. After the wake up we saw what happened.
0: Sure.
1: Inti wo yero ho na obobu ni ya. E bi kwan. E de ma wo.
0: Inti ye ni pa say Accra has a full goalkeeper, I say.
1: Benjamin Asare.
0: Benjamin.
1: Yes, Sena club will be corner before the World Cup. Abia, Scanner has to be demanding and no be demanding more.
0: I see.
1: Valu no kosoro.
0: Sure.
1: Because he is a Black Stars material. Not just a Black Stars material. A goalkeeper will call that World Cup. So, fan compare and radio.
0: And make fantastic saves.
1: That's right. And we're calling the biggest platform against one of the biggest national teams. We saw in the modern ball. So, sa wo come
0: England
1: on that.
0: Nice one.
1: Ebe peja. Any other coincidence? So, omu gusu omu preparation se koso.
0: Okay.
1: And omu bo friendly match against Tanzania.
0: Okay.
1: Tia de hon resource ne. And sa mo a coach is na Kenya na nebeba.
0: Mba. Nice one. Yeah. And then pacho, wami fa platform no more lienko.
1: Okay. Right, I wish I had caught and then Anopo and Simakakra and what Ak in the morning, Median. So, yeah, you are good to win out Dwayan Saka Yatun. This is Sports Touchline and so on. Etimi, Etiamo, and Anopo. Can I say so? Say a live on Facebook, a Ak 1071 live on Facebook. Bomare, say Ube Ramu, oh, Facebook or so. Uramwa, not where the Kai, I like you page, you know. We like it, we are. We are Bomadin Washer, Serebaya, Unia, Ebenebia, we are going to out.

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Herma Argentina. 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Carter 2022. One lead team now. 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Nana nano kwesiera. Will lead Argentina. 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Heri Emma Spain for. 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Wate. Soon, Abra will lose a trophy. Na Nano Quesada soon in here. Now, Utim say, I know Ed, Papa, Abrante Suyama, O Patan, Babiana, and Pata, Nanina, Ayan, and Coco, Yana to say, I know Ed, Na Lino Andromese, Wano, and so Eltme, Eric Carter, Elpia Abontem. 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Na Lino Antromesi say The pain is immense and this wound will take time to heal but I also hold on to all the good things the matches we turn around by giving it all movement that will remain in our memory forever and the support of an entire country which combined with this group
hard work and effort brought us back.

mark the word elite once again. It is hard to fully appreciate our achievement right now, but this group reached the two consecutive World Cup finals. Thank you for the thank you from the bottom of my heart for every greetings and message. Once again, we managed to unite as a country and stand together, sharing the immense pride of being an Argentine. I also want to congratulate Spain on winning the championship. And And so a Lino Andre Messi Edia, what else at the upper and no, what the air to Idrasa a dia yawa. 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My catch was a choice by the close of this week. I was a Saltino Omo A Sirosa. Also a report to Amimina and it's a Chelsea Ebetria, £55 million talent. Harry Ama Crystal Palace Boba Eko said Ebeya, Maxen Lacroix, one also Ebe Sakai, Harry Ama Chelsea, and I report to cry Eba Etrese, Wama a final agreement. Nano Edia Ababeto Ida. Now, Bru, Wabon says in yes, here we are. Oh, akwenyaso ola sign when ya henso edia kawa eno eya Morgan Rogers edia eno na Abrante Maxen Lacroix wobon bo enema Crystal Palace now my catch was a choice by the close of this week I was

0: 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United, I reject it, Sa Ofanam, a Roma, Eddie Empire, and Eddie Ababe to Ida, Abrante Comrade Lima, while standing a contract, Eddie Amapayan, until 2029, Nano Eddie Ababe to Ida, Yere Emma and Anopay, and so it was shown as so, Mame Abrante. Your friend Virgil van Dijk, not meaning Kawaka Kra, not Virgil van Dijk, and a report to Amimina, and so, and it's a Ukotekia, clubs I would OP, oh, woman Yabre, Savage van Dijk, a woman, sir, and so, even to me, Akana, and Eddie Ababe to Jamalan, sir, says Eddie on any atrium, our Saudi pro leg, and well, in Yon FC, and I equacobo, now, or Kaku defender, Eddie Aman Yom FC, yes, woman, ya agree, Ama Abrante, ever join ya, and oh, Aya Malan, sir, Eddie, and no Vinicio Junior. Se se die wanya kwa kwa surgery e wona body se no. He say no. What treatment na body se internet da Facebook restaurant. Yes, e ye before any after. And before no, e na e ya dia vini SM Madrid Jesse no. E na after no wa body cable. He say no. Wa kwa kwa na body ne kama. He say what tene tene niam wona body na. Ama he say die bibia I come to mro forum. Obi timi call na wa kwa ku dwa nwi. And so it went the trim. Now I say, "My friend, just carry the idea." I say, "Go run it." And then we run in the team for us. We dream, you know. First, and then kwabu now we so. And now, Eddie, I'm about to join. Yere Emma and then Anope. And so it went made so. The Black Queens of Ghana and now, we are so etwa. I was saying so ahead of the Women Afcon. I'm so in Morocco. We are ebo friendly match. A friendly match, no. We are in Tanzania. I'm about to. We are ebo 0-0. And the results are ebo came last bucketing. We are Eddie coach Eddie Emma the Black Queens of Ghana. And come on, that is 0-0. Woman in Tanzania, Ebono and Rana, and Kim Las Ekasai.
1: I think it's a decent first half. Good defense. I wish we created a little bit more chances. I think in the second half, we start much better. We found the zone 2 more often.

0: woman ebo friendly match a friendly match no woman any Tanzania e baba no woman ebo 0-0 and the results were by came last buckering wono any coach e Emma the Black Queens of Ghana with the encomo 0-0 woman any Tanzania ebo no and run and came last e kasai.
1: I think it's a decent first half. Good defense. I wish we created a little bit more chances. I think in the second half, we start much better. We found the zone two more often.
0: Yes, the Black Queens of Ghana head coach Kim Lass and Nkoma with the after Enra game and so Enra the Emmanuel Edia to just say Niaje said we're joining the Black Queens of Ghana. Edmano Edma Ed Nenso, why are you ready? Say Obeyan Kama.
2: This job is very big for me, to be goalkeeper coach for Ghana, for the Black Queens is something that is, it's a big job, it's a big opportunity for me, so I'm here to do the best for the goalkeepers, for the team, for Ghana, so to be, how can I say, somehow full-time connected to a team, and even one of the big national teams is very, very big for me. But in the long term, I'm sure we will see some giant steps for female goalkeepers in.
0: Yes, and oh, and someone Frank Peterson, where they to Idra, the Emma and the Arapet, and someone Eba every year. Now, you know, more the Ghana Premier League, and I am for NC, can come from the Ghana Premier League, you know. Now, and before I and say, I want more, and Ababa to Idra, say, yeah, the Ghana Premier League season, 2026, 2027 soccer season, oh, yeah, the Ababa Sassa, now Ababa Sassa, there, and say, I'm pretty for I want to say, Nancopo, I had my 4th to 7th September, and I ever started Ghana, young Premier League, into a 4th to 7 September 2026 and a Ghana Premier League, you know, 2026-2027 soccer season, you know, it to me SS here. Now, you remember, I could see 28 to 31st May 2027 and Sana Ghana Premier League, you know, and so at me Abba area, and so Egakra, Ifraso Eba, Yere Emma, and then Anope, and so it would made in SO. Asante Kotoko new coach, Eric Tinkler, and Ra was started training. Erema Asante Kotoko Bobo, it could high intensity training. And Eric Tinkler, where they are Santa Coroco, Emranted FM 25 players, and I am a woman, Iremo, or Asante Coroco training grounds are training now, and so it to me about so I had

0: we are, and so ega cra if so eba, yere emma and anope and so ewid medin eso. Asante koroko new coach, Eric Tinkler and Ra was started training. Ereba Asante Kotokobobo Ekuna high intensity training. Ena Eric Tinkler, where they are Asante Koroko Emrante FM 25 players, Ena Enra Wom Eremo, Ewa Asante Koroko training grounds are training now, and so it me eba swaya de
1: Tika to Edasi.
2: Matibaba.
1: You will send shape you later. Yeah, so then be Emma MTN proud sponsor. Said Nadaro Mobua, I'm really a good human sports 7.1 on Facebook. And T. Yashay, oh, a day in the money, yo, one. And I say, yo, one, so a day in the money, yo, one. My main tunka, oh, I drink him, oh, Facebook. Why, comment, no, I at all. Now, BBI, fine. And Tina, and no one, 7. It's just about 42 minutes past 7 a.m. We suit you, Aki in the morning, live on Ak 107.1. FM na ma mefa wonko ada di me the real name no e Bernard Entwi Buasiako na oya Ashanti regional chairman Emma the New Patriotic Party NPP na senama na bonete no he was sentenced to 20 years imprisonment with hard labor by an Accra High Court after being found guilty of illegally permitting unlicensed mining operations on his company's concession at Samra Boy in the Western Region. The AK Nyanani said, Ura Bernard Entwi Buasiako. And Ura Accra High Court, no, Ebua no attain. 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That's convicting. 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Wuntumi and Akonta Mining were arranged on October 7, 2025. Until October 7, 2025. And Edu Mukujina Asinibia. Na what you say on 4 count, kwa du edi bomunu, ahoro 9. 2 count on assignment of mining right without ministerial approval. 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

section 99(2)(b) of the same act. 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The court heard that wontumi and Kwame Entwi are shareholders and directors of Akunta Mining Company Limited, which was incorporated in 2010 with mining and exploration as its core business. On April 16, 2025, police conducted an anti-galamsey operations in the Western region, arrested one Michael Jedu Aisi and 28 others at a mining site within Akunta Mining's concession at Samra Boy. Inti wo chese wo court nun krata and krata ko court won chese ura wuntumi ena kwa mientri omi ye shareholders and directors ema Akunta Mining Company Limited no. Na sa company no wo se womu e register no Ghana ha in 2010, the year 2010. And on register na a juma on the seal man is so on the company in a year. And he said, one more two, a former good year, for only a former good year. So now, somewhere on the 16th of April 2025, and I posted for a year anti galamsey operations be our Western region. Now, and on a much or rebi a fenner, Michael Jedu Aisi, and in the part a junung or tribia a canoe. Now, one much womo our Akunta Mining concession so. I was Samra Boy, nti chema untu mi concession so. 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
0: Oh adum adum nti aye. Aye pa.
1: Na.
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1: En seven aye bebro.
0: Hmm.
1: Na said your court to see che. Enu enu before your press conference. Na
0: ba me fa we information we nka ho ansa na wa ba me visa no so be boa e tifo no.
1: Okay.
0: Because on say lawyer no di unto me case na nim. Eye former member no, former member of parliament for Asante Achim North.
1: Ah Andy.
0: Eh, eye honorable Andy Apia Kubi.
1: Mm.
0: On say court no share that eye 3rd July 2026. So be bua ten no. And work as assembly di ni kura oni enim bi. Because I'm say on a judge ne kasa o court was say Bianca. Won twin twen so kakra ba, it seems say na judge ni say wa share da na wi. Nti eno no ma o ye se oni asem na nim bi. Ana Orua Samuel Atachian ebe gi asem no so be di anim. Iti wono tro kra ta ko ma court no se. 3 July no a wo be bu atin no. Ono ye lawyer foforo afi nu aba be so asem no. Nti gebe fe se court no be man mre kakra. Na wo di a steady case no. Na fi I mean, Sebaso Musia court na se bi atemu kura na obi bua no so so hu how obe je atemu na tum because we follow case no. Emma judge ne ti ase ye ne se okay. Sadia ye nye no 20th July. Nti from 3rd July to 20th July. That's about 17 days.
1: Mm.
0: And odema lawyer attach and say on fan steady case no. Na wo mun share court na 20th July no wo mu atem. Before say 20th July ne be so no. Ena lawyer Tachian e call Supreme Court say ensem bi wo asem no a e call so high court no fi say Supreme Court no e ye interpretation bi nti wo dey let me just read here na embattress dey making or see before delivering judgment the court dismissed a bid by Wuntumi's lawyer to refer questions to the Supreme Court on whether the relevant provisions of Act 703 were unconstitutionally vague. The court held that the law was clear on its face, defining both the prohibited conduct and the prescribed penalty, and that no genuine question of constitutional interpretation arose, warranting a stay of proceedings. Intinanka or pe stay of proceedings se beya and ko omu the question bi constitutional question bi ko to Supreme Court a judge for nanim nanka omu ahwe ansan nanka atimu nu abaso nenu na judge ni chese 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
0: e yo no one concession
1: yes by state land
0: fine but state land ye de mawa e yo abeye odia a wo yeso adwuma
1: yes
0: wo famra kwan so jia sase ne se e bia mi tu for magudie wo ho eh ne de ama na ye se odia
1: 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be de na abasa se ya di asem prosecution is there di asem court na ya di asem ya bedum pempem so say judge ehunu say nso gina prosecution asem mu agina so abua wa bra evidence na ho how
0: over say evidence ni de be wo ho but the evidence might not necessarily supporting say your om adwin na making say there could be the evidence but e bia ehunu say evidence no a prosecution adduce wo court on it doesn't support.
1: On one seven, they were so straight and emphatic. I just in Kodia from Ponce, there was no evidence. Yeah, a back is our claim.
0: Son of a canon, because so can say there was no evidence. I'll be so say evidence as a back a seven, no, no, no, so there was no evidence in effect. On no, me can't court an assembly or a politician. What just here? Ome ka se and ome ka prosecution asem se prosecution di kwadu koye but ne kwadu no o se na kwadu na nyina so bia ni ho so it means e bia prosecution di nyina so koye but nyina so no enso ogyina ma no enti ne je se nyenye nyina so kra
1: me o kan se yan ka meti ase but me wo ka se there was no evidence ni jina amama adwa e bebre se se evidence ni wa court kra be let you asem
0: se politician ne kasa no o so omu kasa ya no omu no politicians no omu aji se wo to obu ase no ate omu nsem no omu kana se because onu hu ni se asem bi wo ka o chire mu o ye obi adwuma na ama no e no omu pese obi obi adwuma ama no
1: meti omu ase pa
0: omu pese obi obi adwuma ama no
1: but when ye mra asem no na be ka say there was no evidence na
0: because he's a lawyer
1: obi tie ni say there me ma tie ni no de kwa as a who misinform me
0: yeah
1: eh e ba ne san so dia emwa but you know no papa yan kan ni say Ghana mra e ye adwuma me kan ni say say Ghana mra ye adwuma na no ye na judgment aba no it is nka cases a hold wo court nyina e kose ya nka I am sure say betimi aboye but one thing is say empedophobia na
0: me nka bi ka crime fam wa o
1: okay
0: cases ni nyina ntimi nkosa because for example the same murder case anyway case we nyepe nti e bia eno no e betake time ntimi nye so swift say ne we are swift no but ne mbesa me lika ho so ni say senka o kan say bia illegal mining case bia nye swift say ya
1: papa me dey mean can only illegal mining no cases are hold what said the worker said murder case bi won we betimi atwe ache no but your cases ni bi so court any murder case
0: yeah
1: bi won ma yakwa ba kwa ba be 5 years ni the other cases na betimi a fast track ni say we say no ya dey can be be boy cause man so twin na ya na hadwe and one more campaign against illegal mining won man mu che say won to me conviction no aye booster aba yen
0: illegal
1: fight against fight yes illegal mining no but me dey me who boost be abam o papa me who boost be a ayi chairman want to be conviction e dey beba yen illegal mining fighting mo because ye chi want to me dey na say court no be sin dey

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0: 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galamse ni bi ah his excellency John Dramani Mahama kura ano akasa on tape
1: yeah
0: 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Any there was one other person bi e ka no
1: Abanga.
0: Abanga. Allegations bi ba se wo mu tugalam se.
1: Yeah.
0: Yamin be trust story bi to the page honum.
1: So obes believe.
0: Dem wey na dia mo se mo se me mo di pin be wa meto dia. Ani me so bi di sikan be so amoto. And anu anu no yanti fi bi every requirement Yamin kura nka bi. Anu na akosi sen.
1: Last night, Natural Resources Minister can was him.
0: What's he saying?
1: Last week, yeah.
0: What can I say?
1: I say allegation.
0: Now, someone to be the any allegation, the idea to investigation. And you want the any investigation to be any young.
1: So, I'm the Mayuku.
0: Ah, I go to Yoko for
1: oh, him. I'm the Attorney General. Add the Mayuku.
0: Say, Yoko for Amos, what's up?
1: Yoko in your investigation.
0: Ah, Yoko for Amos, what's up?
1: And you're in TV.
0: And we are saying about catching the attitude and designing a choir nearby. In front of where I saw a mutu galam says, I'm that suit. Papa, Oko, maybe I'm free by here. Papa, Oko, maybe I'm free by
1: here.
0: And this impending for a to galamsey.
1: Okay.
0: And this impending for to galamsey. I quaso. Yes, or moon, they know. A moon in pa, but at our socos. It is our monsieur Yamde. And now, more than I'm going by, it's in the pipeline. The young man,
1: sir, on Sir Ghana Hyatton in PMP, no swahia. Ubia, a be our form for manager, Padia, say scared your man, some van ye juma, say whatever, whatever. No, and ye a bind one or no, ye part of it, no, a bind wood to me in a channel. Swahia, and yes, I bind no, and a channel. A brave be as I bind a fair cunyaso, now bound for frabano. 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Kuku or a private legal practitioner Edin Komo concerning near e ko so e wo Accra High Court Criminal Court 4 fa ora won to me any one other and a contaminating company limited ho lawyer wanaroma ye mu achimu akwa ba no pay ba aki ne money so su nyan
2: yeah we just pa we just me je wona we chief o nyina
1: ye da so aji so no pay na wumpom ye de
2: boko aki na sa won
1: and then so be lawyer you wadaro my da sipa no pe se fro waji enso na ye pe se ti ni ma ba kwa na mi nu bi ase ni e course wo Accra High Court 4 Criminal Court 4 en ran se court no deliver judgment 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decano. Na ne lead counsel cry no niho. E di enos haromo kasa mremuno signature.
2: Really, I find it too soft. Argument we yet soft. Is he? Yeah, well, a cry, ye de embra. Na you will criminate the embra and a chichiri or minor and will be a yen in one embra and man in diso. The date

0: for the judgment, no, was announced, all parties in the day, you be my judgment, even including we in the media, you be my judgment.
1: Yeah.
0: And she said, "Won't me lawyer, uncle, courtwa." Then I go up to you because Oshé chambers be a, and you be part back up here. In the world, you will lawyers be brave in the world. Now one court crown, but me more than for be a few different chambers. You could go deep brief at the mouth. And see, so one can say, we take a decision, say, one call. Now, after judgment, what they can say, now we know any amount of judgment in here. It's never done anyway. We call court to want to know, I share this time, any venue, I would be my judgment. Oh, one bow, judgment, lady, court to know what I said, or the judgment, no, ever. Then, unless say you're premeditated, maybe your money say, won't we be lose the case, no? And see, I'm on court. Now, you're the judgment, and everybody, yeah. No more barbe, can say, no more court, and see, judgment, no? You're bending too much. The judge do not need you, the lawyer, to give judgment. Who as a lawyer, the Eboa will say, Obet, and I say, I'm a judge, no? I can't judgment, no? Now, we're taking notes. Now, person will call appealer. When would the original, so they are called appeal. It is a one-quarter judge there on trial, so back court, and now we're manning judgment. This particular standing is not in law. Mm. So we'll be quarter judge, it's be my judgment. It's never in law. It doesn't have any grounds in law.
1: Secondly, almost say there was no evidence to back the decision of the court. And no, what kind of side actually saying?
0: When you are see. And no, I'm a kind of sir. My name be your movie. I'm a kind judgment lady. When I'm a kind of intro, Ghana Hanumono, apart from constitution, you know, you won't brabby bray or Ghana Hanumu. And bray or Ghana Hanumu, you had to be good office for them. It is a Russia Article 11 of the constitution. It talks about sources of law. I say the sources of law includes one, this constitution. Two, enactment made by parliament. And three, or say made by parliament, common law, customary law, general principles of law. Ningina your laws ever gonna hand you see. Now one of the law, yeah, you know, and you have parliament. And they had the Minerals and Mining Act,
1: mm-hmm.
0: 2006, as amended in 2019.
1: Mm-hmm.
0: So we share section 14.1 of that law. Now that law on oversee all mining in Ghana here. Section 14.1 say, so you the concession man as an individual and a company. So our concession you cannot assign. See where's EU?
1: Mm-hmm.
0: You cannot assign. You cannot lease. You cannot mortgage. You cannot transfer unless the prior approval of the minister. And see, the cancer assignment that semi me wo as I say na me wo 20 years or say ma license se kwa sense bi so na kwa ye juma. That's as na wo so no. Unto me fa obi fo from ba sa se so se on be ye juma. Unless say wa ko minister na or share that particular sector ni wonom. Akoji prior approval in a written form. It's not between them before Friday. Ako hono.
1: Mm-hmm.
0: It's meaning I'm a person being beside a question. Won't me our license to mine and our only license to mine.
1: Our license to mine.
0: Yes, into the court. And then on a exhibit G. Mm-hmm. Our license to mine.
1: Yes.
0: Who and they say. Or catch here will be say uncle assassinist one now one country will be so uncle assassinist.
1: And there's also kind of money permission so uncle assassinist.
0: In court, no.
1: Hmm.
0: This is it. You know, the third question is say, or the prior approval for minister and economy and now one day.
1: For that one day, I'm sure say, Emma will be going to you.
0: One day, prior approval, no.
1: Okay.
0: Into another man or consua, Uncle Yam mining, they were on offer 2 year reclamation acre. And I, the other witness, P, Minerals Commission, a buyer, and also buyer the car, say, wound to me.

0: Ambeji prior approval from the sector minister. And see, if you look at all the evidence now, and now, if you look at all what I have said now, wouldn't we have breached Section 14(1) of the Minerals and Mining Act? And see, the MPP 4 canoe, and you know, say, Umbu and Brabia, Section 14(1) of the Minerals and Mining Act, I can clear. So before our day assassinated the mobile, you need prior approval from the minister. Who's going to me? What's that to miss our license? And I will exhibit G. What's that to miss out? Would you be my would you have more mobile some reclamation? And the evidence is about chess. One called you prior approval from the minister. It is the Kasawa committee crime. You have breached Section 14 of the Minerals and Mining Act. You see, I don't know here. Offense I enable wounds me. In fact, counts now the ball no ASS counts. Meaning and I maybe on Kwamura or Mudi Bugana. In any case, Embra can we 2006 MVP in the whole government. And I must say Embrano. And I'm asking be amended Embrano in 2019. I'm more in government. If you want Embra Mumash, not Embrano A B more, and I'm more would be. And I'm a fellow and I came back with you before flow.
1: Brana, baby, bakunsu aye nsanti ase kakra aye se ebra lawyer and the appear could be an old case nenim etwe no homa lawyer Samuel Atachi abi take over no yenye nti ase wo de kata bi kodan Supreme Court no se na wo pese court no enyi constitutional question bi ano but judge no antwa ma sa no ye na ma no bua ye o eno so e
0: the question is that constitutional interpretation or the call, you know, what is the use of that constitutional interpretation to the judgment? What is the use of it? Because court with the was said it that I would be my judgment. And I will work on Supreme Court. Okay, Supreme Court, not to see a judgment number. They are working on Supreme Court, the lawyer friend who moves the claim, the who name fast. It doesn't have any bearing.
1: Nana nka court no ntimi ntwan kakra ma Supreme Court nka sanwie.
0: And I make sure say it doesn't have any bearing on the case. It's not judge in the court so or in the judgment the bail. What they are trying to seek at the Supreme Court no do not have any bearing on the current matter. No. It's not judge in the court no. It was a way to delay the judgment. Just to delay the procedure. That is all. Does not have any bearing. It does not have any bearing on the case at Ekoso CCR. It doesn't have bearing. That's why the judge disregarded it.
1: Now, no, ewo judge ni tumi mu so bet mi esa high court wa ohun.
0: Yes, oni nu tumi ya. Omo bet mi esi judge no. Ewo hun tumi, it's not yet your year.
1: I see. It doesn't say niyanura esi wo court wono die emremu no bibianto sinwom
0: bibianto sinye wo ho de si wo court no bibi ni wono ma to si wo ho bibia ni wono to si wo ho mi na no ka cho say wo say wo you are into the media but you knew say judgment will be given that day.
1: Yeah,
0: in charge na won't me say your uncle and I won't be lawyers now uncle and I want for once man the junior I'm an uncle and I once man and down for a different team I'm an uncle because that's how we do our practice. Want to be quite more before for call instead of our uncle they are my judgment now obey the day and Bremuno as a lawyer you need not to be in court as any are my judgment and I like I said the absenteeness of the lawyer you know, will not allow the judge to read his judgment any Bremusa the
1: Yeah,
0: the time about the venue about the commercial judgment. Opa. So why should this affect the judgment?
1: Yeah, for we are very subject we say. Na 20 years no so we be say it was so to do we move do. Now go on to me nyano kakre bit say be a 5 years be mano.
0: Okay, Minya. And Brana, you know, in 2000.

0: signal. Mm-hmm. Now, embryonic stress, if you go against the law, you should not be sentenced to prison less than 3 years and not more than 5 years. That was the 2006 law. No?
1: Mm-hmm.
0: A court was minor and a basis in 2019 say, if you go against this law, you should not be sentenced to prison not less than 5 years and not more than 25 years.
1: Hmm.
0: I'm not the best thing, you know. And see, they said not less than 5 years and are not more than
1: 25 years.
0: Hmm. And see, you're 20 years. See, you're not
2: less than
0: 5 years.
2: Not less than 5 years. So they think of 5 years and so you're on renewal.
0: Yes, 5 years, but that is left to the discretion of the judge. It is judge that money be it's left with the discretion of the law. So, also Article 296, that talks about the discretionary power. Article 296 of the Constitution talks about the discretionary powers. But I say, if you want to use discretionary powers, sir, use it with Article 23. It should be reasonable.
1: Hmm.
0: It should be just. It should be fair.
1: So,
0: ideally, 5 to 25 for 20. The judge has fulfilled all the requirements.
2: So it means it's a simple senior NPP as a party and a minority caucus in parliament. When we have a press conference, I can say they will make sure say womo ebe call for an appeal. It is a umbe appeal charge judgment where it means it's a beer. So to be to create me at a minimum no bit me about 5 years.
0: Yes, they cannot go less than 5 years. They can't go less than 5 years because the law they say not less than 5 years and not more than 25 years.
2: Now 5 years you could say enough for more.
0: Tell me the most share and brother. No one will say me that big yana.
1: Hmm.
0: So if you're a politician, now we share umbra. Now we umbra obey the obey share because any man umbra no ever be dimi.
1: Lawyer, we don't care. But could be I say, and also so general home in pa I will make mu aye. That public tribunals and semi and also parliament. I could pass a bill ya. Nam Sukrama, the flag bearer of the New Patriotic Party, Nenan San one Ghana in Akasai. A oche se mampeni ma onfane san chasi ansa na esese ye broader consultation numni ade na sa mra we bit me affected the general architecture of our legal system and also o kan wa sem sey
0: ba o mia e ka sa na e na magia tun se o ye economist on time, brassy, and then maybe more advising on umbrella. So, more advising me, how is he going to alter or change the legal processes in Ghana? Meaning, the 1992 Constitution, or Code of Conduct, Article 126 talks about the superior courts in Ghana, and I see the superior court in Ghana. Includes one, the Supreme Court.
1: Mm-hmm.
0: Two, the Court of Appeal. Three, the High Court and Regional Tribunals. You see, and your President Mahama, in our order, I want to say, or be established a district tribunal. It's all about going to have to say, you have court two, you have superior court and lower court. Mm-hmm. So the superior courts are Supreme Court, Court of Appeal, High Regional Tribunals. And I'm going to say, and other such lower courts that the parliament may establish.
1: Mm-hmm.
0: You see, lower courts may be the circuit court, district court, and a juvenile court. And then they are, it's your mother, the parliament bill we introduce, which is the district
1: tribunal.
0: Mm. So all these things have already been provided by the constitution. It is a couple to the for papa. On banner on the car, so I assembly. But my problem, I mean, walk across everyone, I say, not only politicians will not take advantage of the law. Now, I'm on fire and victimize and cross war. But in respect to whether it is legal

0: or not, it was established by the constitution. It is a one power. All that you do is say you amend the constitution. And yet President Mahama and Awako Faba is already in the constitution.
1: Iti, baby, I can't say what issue Kakrano. Baby, I can't say what issue Kakrano. What could be the cure in your estimation?
0: We have individual differences. Embrana say the panel, no, the chairman, no, should be a tool. The original tribunal, no, you see, the chairman should be a lawyer,
1: okay,
0: and then the chairman, no, again, should be somebody who is capable of being a high court judge. Let's say you should be a practicing lawyer, not less than 10 years.
1: Sure.
0: And other two members. Mm-hmm. But other two members, they say they can be non-lawyers. And I will call district tribunal and so on.
1: Mm-hmm.
0: They say it should be a person who can be a second court judge or not be a chairman. No? And I should be, so it should be somebody who has been practicing law more than 5 years.
1: Mm-hmm.
0: And then two other people, either lawyers or non-lawyers. With the lawyers, I don't have a problem with it because they can appreciate the law.
1: Mm.
0: But with the non-lawyers, no. So when your president, you be not better now. So now, on your papa, you meet me up in St. Crawford. Ah, I'm a political activist. No, you're my coach now. A honum. You take a decision now. I'm a two. The non-lawyers know any truth. Lawyer no air back up. And then on that panel, no, so no, mostly they use voting. So the non-lawyers can always be voting against the lawyer. If they be having a decision, I could 2-1, 2-1, 2-1, 2-1. That is my problem. But if then your mind be a you may be no cray, I be appointing Crawford, I'm matured, who can rise above politics. There is no problem about it because the provision itself or those institutions, you know, are creatures of the constitution.
1: Yeah.
0: It is the entire, the only thing that we can do, you know, is to go and amend the constitution. Not in fee and constitution. You know.
1: Right.
0: But so far as in the constitution, maybe now president be banned per se, true or non attorney general, or the Saudi Juma, would be in Kasa Waya Boni because it is established by the constitution.
1: All right.
0: But maybe how any kind of attitude. So be appointing a man across the honor. Now we could issue office not to victimize others. That is my only problem.
1: All right. Lawyer no pay that's a pa no crini. Yeni aso uncomodia ni edinunti yedibesi ansa nanka. Ya makwa mwako to juma so chili yasi din kumubi madaro mbesanaba.
0: Beso meda wa sene weti for nyina ase.
1: Right.
0: Okay.
1: Yeni lawyer Topra Nyansa Kuku ene kudi nkumwe or a private legal practitioner. Na yepe the legal perspective of niya eko sunwani niya the New Patriotic Party wamonsu eka ena walonsu amie hunseni etie odi yako mrenu mwa se anopedi ose odi unimu mrano ntini unimu mrana beye jumano mre jumana mai
2: nchiridi Papa, wait a little correction. Now, I can say a minimum sentence. And I'm saying a 5. I'm amended in 2019. I'm penny a kufa.
1: That's fine. That's fine.
2: Yeah. It's you.
3: Na do waka ye. Enti eh yene nyame asese ne zo zo de enkwache.
2: Amen.
3: Eni yene hia fa very very necessary. On sa tribunal issue na na council no kasa fa ho no. The NTR, I think, minority side now, my sebe jefe, and per se, a bit basno. O massum in an essay. Oh, yeah, I think 1982 mo baby. Say, Sako Fabebe Kai, Dark Day, Sibia. Sabre, and name a binny, ye be a CCC. O more basis in Mugina Soparno. Emma, some three judges, Sibucrano. Met there be a course on the idea, didn't you? And you see, and say a court fast our regional tribunals in the bar. San, ye debe kakae. And now we are not to in check cry. Another issue is one of Murizi and who concern ye. Is your mind your resources? I awo. And the other now, in print the existing courts, I walk Ghana, my one. Ye, when they be a ye, she mocking, not

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1: na apart from these two the chairman and the two others e ka ho no there will be other clerks on be adwuma
0: absolutely nti
1: omo so nyina e
0: basa na omo nti some conscience I think minority no erase e ho no MBP Amanyo Kuo Nende Chama Untu Mitumu right from Stama Numu Wabemu. 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
1: Yeah.
0: Ne 3 to 5 years. Na ating 1,000 penalty unit. A penalty unit bia ye 12 Ghana cities. And you be multiply by scan hand. Dino wenye.
1: 120,000.
0: Sure. 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I think 5 to 25 years.
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1: Yeah.
0: Samu Abu jina po as lands and natural resources minister babo. Ntibe kachire Ghana fuhu nina ase. Akunta mining air practice illegal.
1: Yeah.
0: Minimisa waka ya.
1: Mika hapa.
0: Obeka asa ase. Misa hata wano mwabe mu.
1: But the boss deny.
0: Edi 4 months. Mampenjini ne Kanili Bishop Conference yuko shiaye. And obey denying ye. Yeah. Satam so, nan a darling boy and can babble and tiabe carry you. Is that no crazy can expose you? One the eddy can expose you or more cassa and they make us a much amount to me, or more than a quo fiasi, what layer now besides almost a dos or the room. I am one a bear my dame. From 3 to 5 years, I call 15 to 25 years. And a two, or more memuno. Omo san omo ye omo expose omo. Emma yungu se se ope kempe pa galamisi emu gana ma imu waye chama untu mi. 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Api akubi nene ye ne leading counsel.
1: Yeah.
0: Before court. Ena edume waka se ezim bang issue ne wo court ne die. Obe timi ye afolo.
1: Sure.
0: Basa iliga ma en issue we di on timi mfolo. Ngade ni ye musa yungu sa questions na dena. Obi oye ni lawyer odi ni case mi enu wachi before court. Watimi a select back kwesi we die metimi a follow but we die metimi follow allegations proud to send us as
1: an interesting unim send raw ne adom fm
0: e di ngomo se chama untumi se o appeal appeal before court
1: na se chama untumi invite no se o me kana lawyer for no mko ya appeal no wa ya ready
0: wa ka nyen se o appeal before
1: you same person no o twen wo fra same no high court won
0: sure
1: sa same be ko court of appeal la Obe Kobi. Eno eche zany.
0: Oh, in fact, oye ne clear kwa se chama unti mi. Ak instructi ni se, o apili asemono before court. Di, papa, name kasabi si asemono. Miwiya memwa kankanye article 72 of the 1992 constitution. 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Obia ono na eye lawyer ma obia asemono court fano. Wasi wey diye me diye chile, wey diye me niye chile. Proud to that, an allegation se bayan se, omo fre an... And he didn't Andy and Andrews.
1: Andy
0: appear cool. Dr. Mahmoud wa omia freno. And he be penny for be freno. And he didn't come. And now, oh yeah, and a clear chair, I say, Untu be lose case before court.
1: Really?
0: O man, Tiasie. O man, you happy with. The lawyer, and I say, no, can or no. O can a clear chair, omo. Say, Untu be lose case before court. Omo the Untu be tomb. O man, Tiasie. Eti, a whole confrontation is a buy, and it's an idea. That case meet me near Chiribi because our specific case, you know, and my friends are more or maybe brief. Dr. Baumiani MP before, I was our case, you know, or what kind of crano, or money na yagin. Say, Obia, who
1: did no more war, the umbers of Mutiana.
0: A chin of my agony cry, made Junior Huam and Tiasi.
1: The old kind of me
0: just today is your picky intelligence. Well, guys, in a sense, security in BNI for anyone in Ghana, a picky intelligence. You didn't go at it,
1: sir. You have said MD a friend when your office said. Mimbe briefing about Bibi. Na onono wo near all petty, nanya near Minchimuna.

0: de be banwa. At the end of the day, no. Whatever I will say, be anywhere best satisfied.
1: But we are man your 4 10. And I guess we are man your 4 10. Omudi politicians say chia. Emu 7 years konkonsa for. Politicians say so penisa. Yes, they all be can. You short to now, now you short to jina, you short to kasi efa papa royal. Ebi a minister. Na midi wechi. You short na no kasi. You short to ye. Me over pema asem se de biada. Ebedi unko fongong.

0: phone call.
1: So you informant.
0: Ah, asem no kura no tia, on just suppose you.
1: Yeah.
0: Na we arrive at conclusion. No what tia say. Today be up a massem. Me be ka kusu asem wan wan asem chire wa. De bia na de wo patie, wo hu sempa. Wo patie de bia no be hu say positive a. Hu say say na o say come out. But natural way ni natural truth no ya na manyofo pii na ampe. We nipa 10 gina wo say manyofo a. Emu 7 pena, emu 3 pena de bia on pese. 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
1: ono
0: wa
1: 72 okay.
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1: Mm-hmm.
0: I don't know about your memphobia. And a lawyer attaching ya.
1: Mm-hmm.
0: Ebe so asimunu.
1: Okay.
0: Lawyer attaching ebe so asimunu. Sa time, be na, be na court today, asemna asesun kumbi bu asemunu. And on one bind or plead before court, say, I think we have a case into court in a man quine. Na unsteady procedures, baby, my shasi, a druni, baby, omodi asemna be dru.
1: Yeah.
0: Na face ground, on who way forward there. Or they, ne client, you know. I be file any time beyond me before court. Said the obusi a lawyer, nini na? I can kind of.
1: And now you push me to send to an amongko Supreme Court. It's not visa biadi.
0: Oh yeah, at no.
1: Wako e Supreme Court ninti.
0: Oh yeah,
1: the judge ne be train train so.
0: Oh yeah, at no. Send no asem di ne be koso. And I send no o plidi behind scenes. I send am be court no. Yes, we took on the gun and come on train zama zamra. O plidi.
1: Yeah.
0: So we took on it. Me who ano yeah at no where the can plead the first one. Eti untu mi asem na ya na ye kan sa na ase ye kan na ho ahon ho ni wo hwe se de na no o cancel na kasa na wo kana right from day one one be amende mra no e yire mra no keti no mi se be di obi e na 2 year no to nchen a se de medical ka akire sa mo Abdullah Jinapo e na ma mpanyini omo ma Ghana fo ye clear ma ye e mi hun se untu mi e practice illegal mining enti na enya de bi e nwanwa MPP ma nyukuru 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No evidence presented on any charge. I know you're one. Lawyer neka sa okan bibi fa ho say dey na chese evidence anko so before court because nipa na untumi yesu say o dey assassin ni bi kura man say on fa nko dua kube ni ho anwo ni ho anwo ni kura no no e witness the ma prosecutor no and as attorney general no e witness man no e dey evidence baby no mkan ho asem nipa na untumi ne kon na kra na no e wa assassin no so no obeye dance ni dey ma o man no lawyer panini e wo court dem ho. The evidence be in a chance as a movie. Do maybe a yenya man yourself in twinch and yen canoe. Right from day one, I know more by wa bemu. Some Abdullah in a poor last minister. Man paying an castle mummy and conflations on my yea, as I move through a bemu. And no cry a class yet deemed me too. And no cry dear dance yet too. Say, or more over 10 or omit me over 10 judgment. And no, yeah, and same be a no murezi. And then we say they are. A bandit on my press conference can was him. And this almost end these officials, no more accusi baby. In fact, we are on my Bob Joseph Yami, on my Bonnie, on my Bob Yakubudi, or your MP the mile for no southeast, and the Jama area, or MP no Becca say, on my first paternity leave will be Milanes, and your money, maybe on my Bonnie, on my Bob Oscar Labidi, MP the mile, I will win on my Bonnie, and I feel Lord Commissus on my Bonnie, or your former director, the ma presidency, Charles Nitek on my Bonnie, and I feel my Bob Charles, who should be the former director, the ma forestry commission. Say John, eh, you know,
1: yeah.
0: Oma Bob was half winning in Eddie, and young one, but say, yes, he be sure no man out to be a being the Eddie kind and the Eddie care to one or more. Because, and I may wound to me as a way, crana, cause you can say, as I entem, and yentem be as a 9 months, 14 days, and yentem. A check before court, and this is bar bemono, a moon year 2 years, 9 months, 14 days, as a match before court. Wey nkosi baby a wonti min nemu nkosi baby na agrada mun nyina ko fi ase yo ya nkosi baby
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1: yeah.
0: And a precedence. 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
1: Yeah.
0: And a asem daho. 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Na 42 MPs. Any ministers, ibi ese double salary.
1: Yeah.
0: E wye eko.

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1: and other offenses act
0: o compare compare punishment ya na se emra nka be di o mu a a go with Sam Ray and nobody do to me. 20-15 years. And as I bring a Sam Minister singing in Abedem. No more patch. Deserving the Bessian Cosi baby.
1: But, sir, we know. Till.
2: I'm going to end the
0: time,
1: Uncle.
0: And
1: I'm going to end the time. Okay. One more day, Uncle Court.
0: Now, investigation is going to say,
1: but Uncle Court. Court will be an amboa.
2: Yes.
1: But when your court will be, is that with him? Adia beti mi sana article 72 na o ko fa ban. Adia beti mi atwitwa gi wo ntumi. Eye se o mbe famra kwan so akokort of appeal na supreme court. Ama supreme court wo gi wo ntumi. Ana court of appeal gi wo ntumi. Ana bia wate na so twen no so. Eno na wo ho. Ana se article 72 na kan. Mampani ebe ka se wo gi no.
0: Eno ka na apren wo kai te je ka
1: ye se. Bi to mu ase na e wo gana ha. 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
0: 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But only ya steady.
1: But say generally, ya na republic days no. Ya na mampeni, grantee, amnesty ma. I think said the last time climbing who was our 600 and something.
0: Yeah.
1: Omnom Dawson. Aha. And the other day, ya na omu ye, in wholesale. But we no,
0: Me say, Papa Roya, say ya ne be ye. Eti na mama
1: sa ngomo we e sha asie na obi ni mi gie chinye mi nkai ni pakro obi ni mi gie chinye say there is no way a court e be bua won to me for so onko prison da there is no way
0: say
1: he's a politician
0: eti na mi ni wadi ngomo
1: na me ka chance no say you decide you ni say etrim dia then we should forget about the court as I say court ni ye adwuma
0: me we na akosua
1: ka ha and a politicians ako jail. Chatu chika tamono nye politician.
0: Na, ono na ubo ni dini. 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There was a presidential pardon. Ono wani refuse ye. Chatu chika tamono ubo ni dini. There was a presidential pardon.
1: But he refused.
0: Ono wani refuse
1: ye. But later, no court. Court, no wanka sa, convicting. Court, no wanka sa, eja ye no se, o nisa abo ni no.
0: Shio, ntina.
1: Eno no hewe.
0: Maasem,
1: so bet mi akana se mi ama court
0: no. E confirm ma se dem person me can say. Se sa time no.
1: On grounds say on grounds of health. Now is yesina pom dey won sense. But you be to say Victor Solomi. No your politician.
0: Wa na o kan ndi omo anom your prisons be bebe omo dey dem wa. Omo so mo dey won sense na ti say tatu dey ne pepe. So sa time na ma tatu.
1: MPA no. No for baby. Be refinedi. I don't say.

0: Why?
1: Say, me
0: yes.
1: Say do
0: I go oh, yes. No.
2: Adamu Sakande na
0: aka. No, no, on this one MP cra. No, no. Ba ku na we so since na we so no MP. Jida hun sense bi. Abuga Pele.
2: Yeah.
0: Abuga Pele was a politician. Wa go oku oje. Hein? Kwampepra. Ayi why Maya Ofi Western Region where your friend simple. Sipayanki. They are all politicians. Umako jail.
2: Roya. Yebe ma scenarios ne sa examples we nyina. Me de me mpese yebe twen wo ho.
0: Be politicians, is a politician
2: ko jail. That if I want say be sa be di hu nkomo say presidential pardon. Anya president na ma panyina ka ne ha mani de ayi wo office. Ye mfa ne say gabi kura na aka ne leze ne bia ayi akura na. Na nka me sa be ka say e bia wo ntumi nkosa 20 years na nka be nyina.
0: Eddie,
2: I'll go to Kain, article 70. 71, right?
1: 72. And Papa, presidential party now, you're walking. Mimi huni say ebeti mai apostle because abuga pele mu ishi ya kanyina unyina paden za no mu pii
2: cha chuche kata mu nyina do e wono na nyonga o de ka mezi ka
1: eji article 72 na dia for any o of the 1992 constitution say it grants the president the prerogative of mercy. This power allows the president, acting in consultation with the Council of State, to grant pardons, commute sentences, and respite penalties for individuals convicted of criminal offenses.
2: The ebe kwa be wiye sa article we. Because yebe refer na se be my presidents. Na no bi na mu de.
1: Won't you finish across say are?
2: Na no bi. And I no bi na mu de 42 ayi ministers ye no mo je double salary. Sa time no na na do kufu do betina kwa so shishishi. Ma MP for mo ohwa na omo emran a ebe kane de ade ombe tu na police for CID for share year investigation nka say year be pepe 20 to 25 years pepe so president Kufu Addo am na nkosi be be ndi we na ye kane say no nkosi be be ma me che DJ Uptown o ye century ni wonim de FM mi nua no na me ni free beche mobile say nyina e osunya ma me che no say otie wa pay a discussion on paper
0: I see DJ Uptown
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1: Uptown Energy
0: and then a chance in your DJ Downtown
2: the program here say makosema as in you yeah
0: and your channel benya DJ Downtown your channel pa your channel. All right, so it's just about 48 minutes past 8 a.m. Ugusuti Aki in the morning live on Ak 107.1 FM. Na ye twaso na ye de adwadie ka se kakra wo ay kaibo kakra wo amao no mamemfa sunyani municipal assembly omo statement enra efi ho bae entudwa na we no ye final notice to vacate Nana Bosuma market nti 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commencement of the 24-hour economy market project. Following previous engagement and notices issued by the assembly, all traders are hereby directed to remove their goods, structures, and other belongings from the market on or before Saturday, 25th July 2026. Please be informed that after the stated deadline, the assembly will take the necessary steps to take possession of the site to enable the contractor to commence work. Any property left at the site, any municipal assembly. 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

pastor waha no esan se that nourishment ni energy no here e dey activity no e be bonu ti bo money say your batter na utimi an opay akoda and because kunkwa dia an opan mali nye milu breakfast no na amana sa vitamin D no e be release energy am utimi aye ni opeso ye no old school milu energy to go further. 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

pastor waha no esan se that nourishment ni energy no here e dey activity no e be bonu ti bo money say your batter na utimi an opay akoda and because kunkwa dia an opan mali nye milu breakfast no na amana sa vitamin D no e be release energy am utimi aye ni opeso ye no old school milu energy to go further. Na men Kyle say walk up no is overdue na e gam no so abibia na ni beboa am must take control of your finances na ahoto aba inti say universal short code na episode ye juma dial shine your eyes spot by we are say e ma enya last week winner he say this week is the winner Friday Abrefi Unique Ventures Morris Mo Enterprise Ventures and Manihama Emporium Home Interior Deco and inspired by Arc 107.1 FM preview with us. 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Would you choose here? Am I seeing Vitae, a ye, Niasha in Kakawan, Kakawan in a yin in a Nama Oseno, a sparkle, it's brighten, sir, fefefe, come pa. Or soon so bit me, Edwin Wash, a Colgate Nature's Fest, and also bit you drive time on Arc 107.1 FM every day. Now, we'll stand the chance that we'll be winning hampers, ni other exciting prizes, ni be. Adverti FDA, happiness, so, or say, ya for toothpaste, no, a two baby, and kwadaka to our ensanka. 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And Titian only some morning in a be too massacre with your now assigned it some pleasant lemon scent to be a jetty. I'm a hoy humpa holy mosquito spray. You're on a horror hammer. Nice and tuntun, won't mean soon who cry and walk out my malaria no acoba. 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Shannon Sun say, Apumdin Papa Chassia 23rd, na 23rd of this month, na almost 25th of this month. So from 23rd to 25th July. Tima odidi jumadienu, aye health equity in action from periods to parenthood and free screening of me period. Inti no. Na Friday 24th July no, and also 8 AM to 3 PM. Ebenezer Presby Preparatory School wa and kwabin womu any radio BR any huenimu. Also ombe ye free screening. Na anyema ombe humunu, aye ombe blood pressure, awoho, diabetes, HIV, breast. 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
ahuntu.

0: Hey. Now say Saturday no, aye Friday no, 24th no, na nwumre no. Won be yi free movie, movie aye free. Na movie ni title no, aye Dear Future Me. Dear Future Me. It focus on girls education and empowerment. Na osi program no ebe end this Saturday 25th July. Saturday 25th July no, won be a high level policy dialogue. High level policy dialogue. Our Usbet Hotel. Sunyane. And your CM for Busan Fulin in Amra, Naimiti, and some on the canoe honu, Nebe Boyen, any a man a pa. Say a pair, and Chimu and Assas and Missabia was out there making one. Yemfre 055-703-9331. Nay no munchin commo. Onua and Mordia Nibiti say Jollof Rice, Wache, Plain Rice, Anase, Omutu, Anna Ebia Rice Porridge, Anna Angwamu Cran, Awunua, Pomodia say Odi Cindy Rice, and Ebenua. The intermaker Cindy Rice has seven say a tree boise. A yimupa na best of grains. 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Yes, so young queen, it's just about 7 minutes past 9 a.m. Now, young queen, and come back and live on 107.1 FM. 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
4: Tuntum, Ananta, friend, and one getting kitty be how I drink. 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
6: 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Yeah, cause we're Krumah. 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

17 after 9, back in the morning, so you know, today in history segment, in Brussels, tell us on your onga, and our mother Roma, and a pay, ye kaka ye, neja, a wudemo honu moana, e de jano kwan fe, and a ura Patrick da kumisa, on a susuna ye, director general, about August 1 mum, na on fan twaso, and retire preco. 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Oh, my ganimo. It's today in history and come away home and there. And no, na ya da tell yourself any ongasi. Say, O Mada Roma, almost all your senior pebia, may a kaka, and home. Oh, today in history. So, na tell yourself, say, on a more quenya, my old sim card now you soon will gana as a yano. Obey media travel, I call a man who do best 100 is so. When he also could do so, or mind my book, or your same card to be him, Debbie. Or same card now, the free gun and I bet to be the year, Juma. I, of course, said the way of gun and I pepper was a man who do in our so. In the activity, Telesel Ward plus Roman bundles and the Telesel Ward plus Roman bundles. We in the say we are a bopa, Emma Sanjit, it to Telesel Mouse Akunyano, Emma Watimedia enjoying energies. Now, after. So we dial this short code. No, but if you cry, no, tell us how play happen. So, then so I activate. No, into Ayana wash. Open onga powder sachet. No, any onga shrimp tablets. Now, or the fra fra.

I of course the way we Ghana na pepe was ama hodo ni na so interactivity telecell ward plus roaming bundles and telecell ward plus roaming bundles we ne say we are a bopa ema sunlight it telecell ma osa kunya no ema media enjoying energies na after so we dial a short code no beti so cry no telecell play up no so then so I activation no inti ayana wash open onga powder sachet no any onga shrimp tablets na or the fra fra

I of course the way we Ghana na pepe was ama hodo ni na so interactivity telecell ward plus roaming bundles and telecell ward plus roaming bundles we ne say we are a bopa ema sunlight it telecell ma osa kunya no ema media enjoying energies na after so we dial a short code no beti so cry no telecell play up no so then so I activation no inti ayana wash open onga powder sachet no any onga shrimp tablets now or the frafra.

0: Telecell World Plus roaming bundles and Telecell World Plus roaming bundles. We only say we are a bopa Emma Sunlight. It Telecell Mouse Akunyanum Emma Wati Media enjoying energies. Na after so we dial a short code, no bit you cry and we tell us play up on us. Then so I activation in the Ayana wash open onga powder sachet. Any onga shrimp tablets now or the frafra.
1: Yeah, actually set last show.
2: Abba
1: and kumo wa mo one in one time.
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1: tafre
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13: 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Channel of POS agent war. 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And our short code *288#. Check it to an ticket here. Abudia is here. NLA. I say to Abani Yansemu. Woolucky. Play small. 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
0: So I tell you, appetite syrup here, a drab, one meal timidity, a titty, our bread, the animals, the sea, I say, come crunch it down, the uni appetite be had, maybe any beer. 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And Remy, no real green light pharmacy, mosaic pharmacies, scape about, nay. 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
0: Sir Franco Media Institute, we mounted here, my own central, a Germany to Adin Hunetimi Abem, one of running programs in sports presentation and commentary, news gathering and casting, radio and TV program hosting, music and disc jockeying. Marketing, nominee, event and promotion, photography, videography, the social media publicity. Ni na e programs a wamu ye ohono. Wamu a modern studio, a beti media practicals, uyu ye school nua. Wano be issue, attachment letter, diwe chia pebe, bia mwa yo attachment, rekama. But yo ko hono mwa, hostel facility, uhonti, benye be bia dasu yandie. Wano mo regular na fi weekend classes. Bantama High Street. 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
0: 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A stylish, a quality, and a year original. So I be seen quano so Udru Doctor Belkonwa gas filling station the opposite and I be home authentic shoes 0245 835 7000 0245 835 7000. So now offer now on your authentic shoes of workers, sir.
1: FDN EPAC and country at TFO Nina say a dry friend last year bed Jamason, eh? 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
0: Is here fear and the day will be an chance or the bonny fear so an chance Joycam Company Limited chance or the Abbey Drama so IBR IBT self lock ne secular. I also pibito Emma and soon Tom out them one or bedroom or kitchen horns or so. Says I feel one chance any at the engine answer soon see you all them war. One more chance here, Papa. No, Unya Joycam Company Limited, ne products Nibia, a bebwa pa, said the medical canoe, a IBR, IBT, self lock na secular. Uso chance, you know, things are also in chance, a mood to come up, ya color swing in answer so come a come up, and after any task, not to say waters, bathroom tasks, polystars on polystars, rustic tasks, and also. A bomber who fear any formula, a yef, maybe also a mum who come up, and a baby also a rich rarish round anti iron pound shoes, Ubina, Tas Papanadia, Tosa, Mianina. Shall I say once you say, Bribe, or Homan customers over born in a bedidra, into Cohoco, Tony Manu do my share or the Boca Cujawo, and after Otto Nessicano as a abro, a Usika war, Honoso, a brow call, when I arrive from the war dying crew.
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1: Na Saint Ignatius High Center. 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situation on our old police headquarters in Chiao Domahinkra, Domanso branch in
0: the Espion Sodosona, the Elsa Boson Timmy Moye. Ninjanani say Ura who do a ha, and Obayan Tim and Obayano and some Moyeno, or Hebby says I'll do a horrible Buona or the Abura over from one in Asia. And one more so I have to see the old dear dear answer in setticide and pesticides, Ewoho, and after fungicide Ninjana Babua, I'm what toss of DNA or no by a well from Hono, and ya who ordained to me a hane, effi, a gunshiny pa. Or yes, I see if at last so brandy be any who do be a buho, and a farm implements in impulses and second, so some fidia who do I the boss pray, and after a cadia, Nadia who do a bow, ama ukuya and when ya son faso. 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Na oko farmers link agrochemicals. 0266-76-0076. 0266-76-0076.
1: Owo jun so muha wa. 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
1: o kana o ye wani heretes a this na ye wani za
0: o junso feel down
1: yeah
0: o ju wa junso feel an ka beti
1: ni o ye obana me be ma obi an ka fa so o junso
0: a na me jesa o junso feel da oh what feel leader and Kabeti many name here in us?
1: I am from
0: him. I so feel leader. I so feel leader. Jai. Where experience be that? Yeah, unyeah unjuga so so.
1: Yeah.
0: Unyeah unjuga so so. Where experience be that? Any problem? What's any answer here? Abinya bi.
1: Misanya say any case. Be to be blame yes. Misanya say.
0: Mati. Me to be abro.
1: Afina wakasa.
0: Me bo nye dimpo.
1: Afina wakasa.
0: Me to be abro. Nasa how the junso we are here no no.
1: Hey, I go see us here. Wow, two hours to have.
0: Neto de neto nyade ba o me to bre ona do junso filiwia o wi awaria aha no no question o ti mi ya no de a e be hu de be ye hu ndi sa issue no nyina wo bia hunjun capsules be bwa ena Mr. Keon so so no o ye obi a da bia wo si si do kotodwe pains wo mu oni atinka wo chepa ansa na wagina so wo gina so anso na wo sene akoba mu nyina fa akonche Mr. Key will do a boy. Now, a UF is a howling in a Arab bazin tablet and so, and also so a ye menstrual pain, the free honum, and as a more gentleman for Sadi, you will munch no man's son, and your bosom be a neighbor, be on more. Say by January, now no Juliana, who the second one, and him, a beans why a bear 6 months in you, a be a out was bear 6 months, oh dear, I finna ye seem 6 months. I feel out 2 months in the abba. Bans I had drink. Why? Parabazin tablet. Nem boy, we saw my tin castle crazy and so pampe. Mosaic pharmacy, green light pharmacy, capeba, my cubit pharmacy, and it be a tone union. I've been here at 0244275429 and 0206271016.
1: Upon a tour, I would dead the abedin to one, the acabia, a jabba, a domo babasian. Aya to suffering Miss Brida and the communicating services. Na MCAC asiam fama hu. Ewe domo namo no.
0: Facebook ni or say watching live from Akrokari. Keep 7 Ghana and beyond. Regards to lawyer Prince Owusu Bona. Next Obuasi East MP. And Tianu ye junior Tiro di no Piaga Piaga Chese Mahama. And his NDC should be very careful. Power will change very soon. And Piaga Piaga and so di eno no. And Jane Tafik in so say chairman wound to me 20 years is good. Okay, I'll say it's good judgment.

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Yakoswo baby out. 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